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1: Diablo. 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

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And every once in a while, I start texting, write a paragraph, but then I delete the message. 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

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It's not enough, babe, all I do is make you cry.

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1: Hi, you've reached Patricia. I can't get to the phone right now. I'm probably out dancing.

kunsten på Sydfyn er lyden fra Diablo. Tak fordi du også elsker Sydfyn, og tak fordi du lytter med. I look up from the ground to see your sad and teary eyes. You look away from me, and I see there's something you're trying to hide. And I...